No scrolling or searching required. We know what you like, and we play them one right after another. Besides, songs sound better when you don't have to work for them. 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

Queen, Bohemian Rhapsody. I'm Mike Walsh with The Cure, and Friday I'm in love. Well, it's already Monday, so we're getting there.

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0: 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To a sharp-dressed man.
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What are the most irritating phrases in the English language? You hear them around the office all the time. I've got America's List coming up. And Journey after Tom Petty.

Does your dog sleep in bed with you? Your answer may depend on your gender and your marital status. Got that coming up along with Billy Squire and Patty Smythe after ZZ Top.

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Hard rock and roll is for people. Everybody's got a hungry heart. Don't worry, we'll keep pumping out the music. Classic Hits 107.1 WKRV.

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Pat Benatar, a little too late. Dan Michael at 6:07. 7 minutes past 6 o'clock here on Tuesday morning. Todd Stapleton has news coming up at 6:30, and I've got the Doors on WKRV.

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0: I'd like 1,000 to win for factory stock and 1,000 to win for four cylinders. That's coming up this Friday and Saturday at Brownstown Bullring, the B-Mod Nationals. The classes will be B-Modifieds, factory stocks, dirt car four cylinders, and dirt car modified lights. That's Brownstown Bullring with the B-Mod Nationals this Friday and Saturday.
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down the streets I go. She are hollering about the front rent, she'll be lucky to get in the back rent. She ain't gonna get none of it. So I stop in the local bar, you know, people. I go to the bar.

0: Classic Hits for Lunch, WKRB with Dan Michael. And we just heard from the Flock of Seagulls and Wishing before that. Kansas with Portrait. And we started out with George Thorogood and the Destroyers with One Bourbon, One Scotch, One Beer. Just those three will take you out before you know it. Curb weather, sunny this afternoon with a high 78. Tonight, mostly clear. Low 52, then sunny and warmer tomorrow with a high 86. I tell you what, we've gone up 30 degrees since the overnight low of 43. It's now 73 in Vandalia. 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

0: I'm Dale Michael with weather on WKRB, brought to you by Brownstown Lumber. Today, sunny, high 78. Most $6 billion over 3 years. An LA County couple with 21 children born through the surrogacy company they own have now been arrested on various charges. This is ABC News. 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

0: And now, a list of all the things better than our playlist. Pizza. Yeah, pizza. 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